about the boy. And I know it's stupid to be mad about the boy. I'm so ashamed of it, but must admit

And every chance in honky tonks for my drinks and tips, but most of the time I

Better days are coming, if no one told you. I hate to hear you crying over the phone, dear. For 7 years running, you've been a soldier. But better days are coming, better days are coming for you. So when the night feels like forever,